0: Hello, Lou. It's just something
1: clear sky
0: that I get from just being around you.
1: And we don't be.
0: It's a good feeling. It's an honest feeling.
2: I get that feeling too.
0: It's very bright.
2: From you.
0: Kiss me, girl.

0: Physical is stronger than beautiful.
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1: 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Yes.

0: we share with each other
1: Moonlight.
0: Is eternity.
1: True. What I have to give to you,
0: love,
1: is all for real.
0: A strong, real feeling.
1: There have been other nights
2: that'll last forever.
1: When the moon
2: and
1: was
2: ever.
1: Bright.
0: Right on.
1: For the night I'm speaking about tonight.

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Should 5% appear too small? Just be thankful. I don't take it all. Tax man is something else, isn't it?

Now dig this. If you drive a truck, I'll tax the street. And if you try to fix it, I'll tax your seat. If you get too cold, I'll tax the heat. And if you take a walk, and this is awful, I'll tax your feet. 'Cause I'm the tax man. Now don't ask me what it's for.

working for me. No one but me. Tax man is rough. He can come and get you anytime he wanna. Would you believe he can come and get your old lady?

playing not very common lyrics. And maybe you'll be bored, because she's not relevant for you. But it belongs to me, and that's why I want to talk about motherhood. If yes or no, good or bad decision, it's not the issue. Anyways, it's too late for those questions. There's no more of you. Motherhood. What the dictionary says, the state of being a mother. Motherhood, the state of giving yourself a medal at the end of the day that you survived. Motherhood, the state of trying to not forget that you're a woman too. Motherhood, the state of being in this high, the state of lack of vanity, the state of brain fat management all day long. Motherhood, the state of taking decisions that could destroy your life and relations, the state of overburdening, the state of getting that your biggest salary will never be money. Motherhood, the state of learning to let go from the moment you give birth. Motherhood, the state of struggling that your body has changed. Motherhood, the state of failing and failing, trying again and again, going on again and again. Motherhood. The state of taking care and turning to these people. The state of being aware and listening in the right moment. Motherhood. The state of becoming a lioness with unknown power, defending your cub. Motherhood, the state of becoming a talent, pulling solutions out of your head. Motherhood, the state of discovering that your richness of ideas is huge. Motherhood. The state of endless love and eternal bonds. The state of being worried, even while sleeping, even after 20 years. Motherhood. The state of being proud, so proud, and shining, and crying with your heart at the same time when they move out.

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It's not true.

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0: Baby, I killed your
1: lost.
0: Baby.
1: And how sweet loss. I miss the feeling of being lost. Loved like and you loved me.
0: Baby, I killed your lost. Baby.
1: And how sweet loss. I miss the feeling of being lost. Loved like and you loved me.
0: Baby, I killed your lost. Baby.
1: And how sweet loss. I miss the feeling of being lost. Loved like and you loved me.

0: 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Moments you remember every choo-choo memory.
1: Like you loved me,
0: baby. I killed you all. Moments you remember every detail.
1: Like
0: it's whole of the universe.
1: I killed you all.
0: Maybe it's more like a picture. It's more like a small shot movie. Like you seen and do scenes. Stay in your mind and your body.

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Those are the moments you'd like to repeat, the real moments.

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Oscar World Peace, Machiba, worldwide. Yeah, so pray to God the last. 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
0: Push me, and then just touch me, till I can get my satisfaction.

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It's 9 p.m. on a fucking Friday. Get the fuck, get the fuck. It's 9 p.m. on a fucking Friday. It's 9 p.m. on a fucking Friday. Get the fuck.